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Jo-Town 107.5, 80s, 90s, and more. Well, good evening, everybody. I'm Chris Taylor. Hope you had a good weekend and a good day at work or school. Just winding down. Gonna enjoy this nice Monday night. Coming up, we've got Michael Jackson and Corey Hart. First, though, The Cure with Love Song.

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0: 80s, 90s, and more. 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From 1983, that was Prince and Little Red Corvette. Now, Little Red Corvette was a cool lyric, cool title for the song, but that's not actually the car Prince was writing about. He actually got inspired by taking a nap in a pink 1964 Mercury Montclair Marauder. Yeah, so it wasn't a Chevy, it was a Mercury, and he had been recording pretty much all night long at the studio, and he just wanted to get out. And so his keyboardist, Lisa Coleman, she was driving that car, and yeah, he just went ahead and just took a nap. I mean, I guess if you're Prince, right, you just get in somebody's car and take a nap. Nobody has any questions about that, but it inspired him to write that song. Coming up next, we've got Men at Work, Aerosmith, and the weather forecast.
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2: We're moving right along with this extremely quiet weather pattern in place. Generally clear for the early morning time. Lows are settling to the low 50s. Sunny and a little breezy out there on Tuesday. It's an increasing south to southwesterly wind, right around 15, 20 miles per hour. The high near 80. Hovering near 80 on Wednesday for the high. Lots of sunshine here. I'm meteorologist Jennifer Naramore.
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1: Sharon, if I could turn back time. Now, Cher has already released part one of her memoir, and part two comes out, well, supposed to come out April 20th. And part one focused on Cher's childhood and her early years, the Sonny and Bono years, and the TV shows, things like that. Now, part two is going to be from the 1980s onward, including her work in movies, winning an Oscar, all those things. So that is coming out in April. But yeah, if you need to catch up on part one, it's available now. So could be a good winter read. We've got Rod Stewart and the Red Hot Chili Peppers up next.
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We're going back to 1991. Here's the Red Hot Chili Peppers with their emotional ballad, Under the Bridge.

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1: That was Whitney Houston, and before that, the Red Hot Chili Peppers with Under the Bridge. And what's under the bridge? Well, no trolls. That's just all make-believe. Remember the, I guess it was a famous fairy tale, Three Billy Goats Gruff, where a troll lives under the bridge. Also in Dora the Explorer, the grumpy old troll lives there. And if you ever go to Seattle, you got to check it out. There is a massive art sculpture of a troll clutching a Volkswagen Beetle. It's right under the Aurora Bridge in Seattle. Look it up online. It's very cool. It's called the Fremont Troll. We've got Modern English and Wham! Up next.
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Jotown 107.5. Good evening, everybody. I'm Chris Taylor. Thanks for hanging out with me tonight. Alana Miles is on the way, also Prince, even some Tom Petty. First, though, somebody that's getting into the Rock and Roll Hall of Fame this year, Billy Idol. He's got a date. Getting in there in November.

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1: Straight out of the 80s, some solo music from Tom Petty, and I won't back down. Even though most of the Heartbreakers actually played on the song, that is technically a solo song, a whole solo album from Tom Petty. Now, coming up next, we've got a Nepo baby. Yes, a guy that was born into the Motown Records Empire, Berry Gordy's son. He's birth name, Kenny Gordy, but you know him as Rockwell. Rockwell, the one-hit wonder. Coming up next.
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3: We're moving right along with this extremely quiet weather pattern in place. Generally clear for the early morning time. Lows are settling to the low 50s. Sunny and a little breezy out there on Tuesday. It's an increasing south to southwesterly wind, right around 15, 20 miles per hour. The high near 80. Hovering near 80 on Wednesday for the high. Lots of sunshine here. I'm meteorologist Jennifer Naramore.
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0: 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An 80s classic from REO Speedwagon. Now, REO Speedwagon, the band, has officially retired from touring. That came to an end in 2024. Frontman Kevin Cronin and the bassist Bruce Hall kind of came to a decision to stop touring. They had some disagreements and things like that. Now, Kevin Cronin band, they still go out on tour, and he actually performs with a lot of his longtime bandmates, so it kind of is REO, but yet not. And then earlier this year, they actually reunited for a special local event. They went to the University of Illinois and had kind of an honor for their late guitarist, Gary Richarth, at the museum exhibit there. So, yeah, who knows? You know, they're still in touch with each other, so there could always be a reunion show, right? A residency in Vegas, something like that could pop up. We've got NXS and Naked Eyes up next.
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1: 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We are going back to the 80s for this one. From 1983, here's Naked Eyes.

0: 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Bon Jovi and You Give Love a Bad Name. Before that, Naked Eyes, Always Something There to Remind Me. Now, that song was actually written by the famous Burt Bacharach, and Dionne Warwick recorded that song back in 1963. Some other people recorded it as well, but in the 80s, you know what? Naked Eyes said, you know what that song needs? It needs synthesizers, and a lot of them. So they added it to it, and yeah, made it into the top 10 on the Billboard Hot 100 with their version of Always Something There to Remind Me. Now, coming up next, we've got Chicago and Madonna.
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1: Good evening, everybody. 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

0: the greatest hits of all time. Jotown 107.5. Little music from Toto. Well, good evening, everybody. I'm Chris Taylor. Thanks for hanging out with me tonight. Now, we are 26 days away from Halloween. Do you know what you're wearing for Halloween yet? Well, if you're looking for some ideas, how about going as Holly Golightly from Breakfast at Tiffany's? The reason I'm bringing that up is because happy anniversary to that movie. It debuted in New York City on this very day back in 1961. Now, what I did back in the day, had someone put my hair up, because, you know, if you've seen like the poster of Audrey Hepburn, or if you've seen the movie, she's got an updo. I just wore a black dress that I already had, so that was nice. Put all the costume pearl jewelry and tiaras and all those kinds of things on. And then I made a long cigarette holder thing because, you know, you need a good prop, right? Your Halloween outfit always could use a good prop, and even bought some evening gloves. So, yeah, I did it up back in the day. Now the question is, can I still fit in that dress? That's the question. Coming up next, we've got Rick James, Simple Minds, and the weather forecast.
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2: We're moving right along with this extremely quiet weather pattern in place. Generally clear for the early morning time. Lows are settling to the low 50s. Sunny and a little breezy out there on Tuesday. It's an increasing south to southwesterly wind, right around 15, 20 miles per hour. The high near 80. Hovering near 80 on Wednesday for the high. Lots of sunshine here. I'm meteorologist Jennifer Naramore.
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0: Snowtown 107.5, 80s, 90s, and more. A classic from Bryan Adams. Now, Bryan is currently out on tour. Oh my gosh, he's in Germany and the Netherlands and Belgium, and then he's going to be in Australia and New Zealand early in 2027. And while he's out on the road, or even when he's not touring, he's always got his camera with him. He has become quite the photographer, and he's released several books. Now, he's done a lot of stuff. He's even done some advertising campaigns. He worked with Calvin Klein and had a book, oh gosh, came out in, I think it was 2005, and it was called American Woman, and he's got famous models and actresses in there, and very nice photography, and all the proceeds for that went to breast cancer research. He's got other albums out too, other books. So check it out on his website. He's quite the photographer. Coming up next, Cyndi Lauper and David Bowie.
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0: That's the Eagles and Take It Easy. Now, that song was actually co-written by Jackson Browne and Glenn Frey. Those guys were actually in the same apartment building. They weren't roommates. They were just neighbors. And Glenn Frey was the upstairs neighbor. And he was, you know, talking to Jackson Browne. They were kind of early in their careers. Nobody was a superstar yet. And they kept working on a song. Jackson Browne was working on the song. And so Glenn Frey kind of helped him out. And at the end of it all, he was like, well, who should record this? And Glenn Frey had just started his band, the Eagles. And so they thought, yeah, let's go ahead and have that be an Eagles song. So it was actually off of the Eagles' self-titled debut album and went all the way up to number 12 on the Billboard Hot 100, which is pretty impressive for a first-time band. Coming up, we've got Tom Petty and Genesis.
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The greatest hits of all time. Jotown 107.5. Good evening, everybody. I'm Chris Taylor. Thanks for hanging out tonight. Things are probably winding down for you, but we've got great music coming up. Dead or Alive and Billy Joel, but first, a classic from Night Ranger.

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Join us every Wednesday. We're going to be digging deep into our Jotown music library, looking for those songs that make you say, wowza. And then we're going to play them all day long on Wednesday. It's Wowza Wednesday on Jotown 107.5.

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Classic from Tears for Fears. Well, if you liked reading about bands, about their journeys, well, there is a new Tears for Fears memoir out. It's actually from co-founder and primary songwriter Roland Orzabal, and it's called Welcome to Your Life, Love, Death, and Tears for Fears. Now, Roland's kind of into astrology, so each chapter is kind of an astrological memoir type thing. He's got it broken up into different chunks. But yeah, he always talks about his early life, the formation of Tears for Fears, their success traveling around the world, and then also having some issues and kind of breaking up, but then getting back together. He also goes into his own challenges with his own mental health struggles, the death of his first wife, healing from that, getting remarried, all those kinds of things. So, yes, if you would like to read a good book this winter, cuddle up under your warm blanket.

0: It's check out Welcome to Your Life, Love, Death, and Tears for Fears. REO Speedwagon and Madonna. Plus the weather forecast coming up next.
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2: We're moving right along with this extremely quiet weather pattern in place. Generally clear for the early morning time. Lows are settling to the low 50s. Sunny and a little breezy out there on Tuesday. It's an increasing south to southwesterly wind, right around 15, 20 miles per hour. The high near 80. Hovering near 80 on Wednesday for the high. Lots of sunshine here. I'm meteorologist Jennifer Naramore.
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That was Aerosmith, and before that, the legendary Material Girl, Madonna. So Madonna was just at the VMAs, but what is going on with the Madonna biopic, right? We've been hearing for a couple of years, Madonna is working on a biopic. She is heavily involved with it. Well, in June, they announced that the biopic with Universal Pictures has officially been scrapped. Yeah, for 2 years, there's been all kinds of budget and creative disputes. Madonna said she needs a very large budget because her life is very large, and she wants to tell the story from her early days in Michigan all the way up to, like, 1998's Ray of Light album. She wants to tell that whole time period in there. She even wanted to go to Serbia just to keep, you know, the budget low. But that wasn't working out with the studio. Also, she had several writers involved, like Diablo Cody, and there were creative disputes over the script. She even had Julia Garner. We know her from Ozark and a few other shows. She was set to be Madonna and supposedly had already started training and learning some of the dances and things like that. Well, now that's kind of all been scrapped, at least with

0: Universal Pictures. Supposedly, though, Netflix is interested, thinking more of a limited series, not a movie, but more of a limited series, maybe like 10 episodes, something like that. So we don't know what's going to happen, but the Universal one is done, but it could live on. Yeah. We'll have to wait and see. It's Madonna. Who knows? We've got The Outfield and Kenny Loggins up next.
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Rockin' the Joe, Joetown 107.5. Cue up the synthesizers. We are going back to 1986. There's Kenny Loggins from the Top Gun soundtrack. Here's Danger Zone.

0: The greatest hits of all time. Jotown 107.5. That was Prince and the Revolution. And before that, Kenny Loggins with the rock anthem, Danger Zone. Now, that one came out in 1986 for the movie Top Gun. Kenny did not write that song. It was composed by two other guys. And Kenny was not the first person. He was kind of the last-minute choice. The song was originally considered for maybe Toto, and then REO Speedwagon was interested, but Kevin Cronin couldn't hit those high notes, so he backed out. Bryan Adams was attached for a moment, but then Bryan Adams learned more about what the script was about, and he thought he didn't want to be any part of a film. He thought it may be glorified war, so he backed out. Corey Hart, Jefferson Starship, Mickey Thomas, they were all considered. And then it just wasn't working out. So at the last minute, the songwriter had already worked with Kenny Loggins before, and so he's like, ah, Kenny can do it. Let's get Kenny in here. So, which worked out really well for Kenny Loggins, huh? I can't imagine anybody else doing it. But hey, speaking of Bryan Adams, we've got Bryan coming up next.
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Well, good evening, all my little night owls. Thank you for staying up late with me tonight. Well, coming up this hour, you will not be disappointed. We have Bon Jovi on the way, also Pat Benatar, even some Whitesnake. Yeah, the good stuff's coming out. First, though, Phil Collins, some solo music in the air tonight.

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0: 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A classic from Pat Benatar. Well, for all you Gilmore Girls fans, happy Gilmore Girls Day. The show debuted on this very day, October 5th, 2000. Can you believe that? That show is 26 years old. It debuted on the WB. Now, if you want to catch up on the show, maybe you haven't watched it in a while, it is currently streaming on Hulu. And if you want to experience the Gilmore Girls at Christmas, well, you need to go to Hollywood. Warner Brothers Studio in Hollywood on their tour of the backlot. They are doing a special holiday event where they've recreated Stars Hollow. So Luke's Diner is there, the Gilmore Estate, the Chilton Courtyard, the Dragonfly Inn, all of it is there. There's all kinds of dinner experiences and fun things going on, all decorated for Christmas. So, yeah, if you're thinking of going to California for Christmas, well, check out the Warner Brothers Gilmore Girls winter tour. We've got Tears for Fears and Whitesnake, plus the weather forecast up next.
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2: We're moving right along with this extremely quiet weather pattern in place. Generally clear for the early morning time. Lows are settling to the low 50s. Sunny and a little breezy out there on Tuesday. It's an increasing south to southwesterly wind.

0: Tuesday, it's an increasing south to southwesterly wind, right around 15, 20 miles per hour. The high near 80. Hovering near 80 on Wednesday for the high. Lots of sunshine here. I'm meteorologist Jennifer Naramore.
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1: That is Queen and David Bowie in Under Pressure. Well, hey, everybody, I'm Chris. Thanks for staying up late with me tonight. Is anybody up going through your closet, doing a little, I guess, fall cleaning? Looking at some of those clothes you've been keeping for years, going, I am never going to wear that again, but I spent so much money on it, and it's really good. Well, it's National Consignment Day, so put it all in a pile, and yeah, there's all kinds of places online where you can resell your clothes. There's stores around town that do consignments sales, and if that doesn't work out, you can always donate it. Yeah, there's always a place for those clothing, but yeah, clean out that closet. That way you'll be all set when you get all your new clothes during the holidays. We've got the police in No Doubt up next.
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0: JoTown 107.5, 80s, 90s, and more. That was The Cutting Crew, and before that, No Doubt with Don't Speak. Well, happy belated birthday to Gwen Stefani. She turned 57 over the weekend. Now, Gwen in high school, she was on the high school swim team. Very competitive. She actually worked as a swim instructor and a lifeguard before she left that to go work at Dairy Queen. I'm here. I'm with you, Gwen. That was my first real job, was Dairy Queen. And, of course, she's been busy the last few years doing some solo music and, of course, her time on The Voice. So, yeah, supposedly, too, her and No Doubt, you know, they did do some shows together at the Sphere. They might be going back in 2027. That is the rumor. Now, coming up next, we've got Crowded House and Journey. Have a great night, everybody.
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1: We're moving right along with this extremely quiet weather pattern in place. Generally clear for the early morning time. Lows are settling to the low 50s. Sunny and a little breezy out there on

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1: We're moving right along with this extremely quiet weather pattern in place. Generally clear for the early morning time. Lows are settling to the low 50s. Sunny and a little breezy out there on Tuesday. It's an increasing south to southwesterly wind, right around 15, 20 miles per hour. The high near 80. Hovering near 80 on Wednesday for the high. Lots of sunshine here. I'm meteorologist Jennifer Naramore.
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1: We're moving right along with this extremely quiet weather pattern in place. Generally clear for the early morning time. Lows are settling to the low 50s. Sunny and a little breezy out there on Tuesday. It's an increasing south to southwesterly wind, right around 15, 20 miles per hour. The high near 80. Hovering near 80 on Wednesday for the high. Lots of sunshine here. I'm meteorologist Jennifer Naramore.
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1: We're moving right along with this extremely quiet weather pattern in place. Generally clear for the early morning time. Lows are settling to the low 50s. Sunny and a little breezy out there on Tuesday. It's an increasing south to southwesterly wind, right around 15, 20 miles per hour. The high near 80. Hovering near 80 on Wednesday for the high. Lots of sunshine here. I'm meteorologist Jennifer Naramore.
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1: We're moving right along with this extremely quiet weather pattern in place. Generally clear for the early morning time. Lows are settling to the low 50s. Sunny and a little breezy out there on Tuesday. It's an increasing south to southwesterly wind, right around 15, 20 miles per hour. The high near 80. Hovering near 80 on Wednesday for the high. Lots of sunshine here.

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1: It's time for today's top tweets from around the Twitterverse. The best of the best of the best. Today's top tweets. If I had to describe my life as a movie scene, it would be the part in Elf where he gets hit by a taxi and then thanks them. Top tweets. No offense to my younger self, but what was the vision? 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My favorite conspiracy theory, that everything's going to be okay.
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2: Mostly clear with a quiet start to our morning. It's going to be sunny, breezy, warmer with a high 83. Mostly clear overnight. Charlo 58, then sunshine and dry winds.

0: Monticello 58. Then sunshine and dry Wednesday with a high 84. Wednesday night's low mid to upper 50s. And Thursday, sunny, not as warm, with a high 76. I'm meteorologist Ann Holliday.
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1: It's time for a science fun fact. The U.S., China, and Russia racing to put nuclear reactors on the moon as they look to power permanent lunar bases and resource mining. Finally, the Space Race Part 2. I've been waiting for this since 1969.

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1: 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Did you hear this? A United Airlines flight from Dublin to Newark turned around shortly after takeoff after the crew reported a strong fuel odor that left passengers needing medical attention. Someone should let these people know that Newark doesn't smell much better.
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It's a Greg Lynn radio show. 6:06. Playing Monster Cash three times today. First chance to play coming up at 8. Sunny skies, warm. 82, going to be windy. Tomorrow, 84. Got sunshine at least all the way through Monday. 45 right now.

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0: 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Did you know it costs more to eat at McDonald's in Alaska than any other state? Did you know about 42% of us turn on a nightlight before bed? Did you know on average we spend about 10% of our day outside? Bet you didn't know that.
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2: Mostly clear with a quiet start to our morning. It's going to be sunny, breezy, warmer with a high 83. Mostly clear overnight, low 58. Then sunshine and dry Wednesday with a high 84. Wednesday night's low mid to upper 50s. And Thursday, sunny, not as warm, with a high 76. I'm meteorologist Ann Holliday.

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0: 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It's Greg, 633. We'll play Monster Cash three times today. Next chance to play Win Free Money coming up at 8. I'll play Pat Benatar. I'll play the Goo Goo Dolls. I've got the Whispers next. It's time for today's headlines. The winners of the 2026 Nobel Prizes are announced this week. The White House said to be monitoring a suspected plague outbreak in Russia following the death of a 27-year-old laboratory researcher. 200 people have been placed under observation. A hiker who used AI to map a route up a Vancouver mountain became stranded on a cliff after it led him onto dangerous terrain, prompting a helicopter rescue. Guy would have had better luck using MapQuest. Today's headlines.
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0: 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Monster Cash. So easy, it's scary. Next chance to play is coming up at 8. This story is wacky but true. A man's been dining and dashing in Florida. Always does the same thing. Sits at the bar doing a crossword puzzle, orders a bunch of beers, runs up a tab, then walks out without paying. He leaves the crossword behind, so the bartenders assume maybe he just hit the restroom, but no, he's gone. Never comes back. He was caught last week when employees recognized him from social media posts because he was carrying a crossword puzzle. They called the non-emergency police line while he was still there, kept him busy. Cops set up outside. He walked out. Police caught him after he hopped on a bike and tried to get away. Charged with defrauding businesses and DUI for riding his bike while drunk. That is wacky, but true.
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2: News headlines. St. Joseph School District wants St. Joseph to add 55 spaces along Southwest Parkway for Benton High School. The council is delaying the ordinance, weighing options. Meanwhile, a new fire station rises at 303 East Hyde Park Avenue, replacing 101 Illinois Avenue with strong neighborhood backing. St. Joseph Health Department has signed a 2027 federal fiscal year contract with the Missouri Department of Health and Senior Services to run WIC, helping pregnant women, new mothers, and children under 5 with healthy foods and breastfeeding support. United Way of Greater St. Joseph is taking applications for the 45th Leadership St. Joseph Class of 2027. Reporter Matt Pike says

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Jotown 107.5. It's a Greg Glenn radio show. 7:05. It's still dark out. We don't need this. It's still dark out. Can we fix that? Sunny skies today, 82. Tomorrow, 84. 70s the rest of the week. Gonna play Monster Cash three times today. 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

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It's time to play Name That Tune. Now, this is just for fun. There's no prizes. There's no money. You don't win anything. It's not a contest. It's a demonstration. It's an exhibition. Just play along at home. Okay? Play with yourself. Here's today's Name That.

tune. Can you name that tune? You know what that is, right? You figure it out. I'll play it for you next on Joetown 107.5.

0: 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Tomorrow is Wowza Wednesday. Every Wednesday, we go deep into our JoTown music library looking for songs that make you say, Wowza! Songs we don't play very often. You haven't heard them in a while. We play them all day long on Wowza Wednesday on JoTown 107.5. We've got Krabby Carl on the phone with today's It's Your Bitch.
1: Once again, I drove to Central Track Saturday and Sunday trying to walk. Sign on the gate said it's open on non-school days till October 31st. Ain't been open the last 2 weekends. There's no school activities. There was some tennis tournament, and those parents said they like to walk there too. I said, well,

0: I just wondered if it was ever going to be open on the weekend again.
1: There he goes, Krabby Carl with It's Your Bitch.
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3: Mostly clear with a quiet start to our morning. It's going to be sunny, breezy, warmer with a high 83. Mostly clear overnight, low 50.

0: warmer with a high 83, mostly clear overnight, low 58. Then sunshine and dry Wednesday with a high 84. Wednesday night's low mid to upper 50s. And Thursday, sunny, not as warm, with a high 76. I'm meteorologist Ann Holliday.
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1: 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I've got The Cars next. 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

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Going to play Monster Cash at 8. So they have Ozempic pens, right? When are they going to come out with an Ozempic pencil?

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0: 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Monster Cash. So easy, it's scary. Next chance to play. We'll give you the code word coming up at 8. Hey, check it out. Check it out. We like to call this check it out. Stuff we found on the internet. Check it out. There's only one company left in America that manufactures silverware. Sherrill Manufacturing in New York. All the others are overseas. Check it out. About 15,000 books have been written about Abraham Lincoln. Sounds like a lot. But John F. Kennedy is the subject of more than 40,000 books. Check it out. While Brad Pitt was playing Achilles in the movie Troy, he injured his Achilles tendon. Huh. Check it out.
1: 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St. Joseph's School District wants the city of St. Joseph to add 55 spaces on Southwest Parkway for Benton High School, but the council delayed the ordinance. Separately, a new fire station at 303 East Hyde Park Avenue.

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0: 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I don't know about you, but I could use some good news. Evergreen High School in Colorado just crowned two very popular members of the school as homecoming royalty. They're therapy dogs, Polenta and Noreen. Dogs been helping students and staff since a school shooting last year. They offer comfort in the hallways, counseling offices, even during tests. The dogs are there all day long, every day. And the students say spending time with them helps ease stress and anxiety, and the dogs are now homecoming royalty. That's cool. It's good news.
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2: Mostly clear with a quiet start to our morning. It's going to be sunny, breezy, warmer with a high 83. Mostly clear overnight, low 58. Then sunshine and dry Wednesday with a high 84. Wednesday night's low mid to upper 50s. And Thursday, sunny, not as warm, with a high 76. I'm meteorologist Ann Holliday.
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Hi, it's Greg. Next chance to play Monster Cash is at noon. I'll play Big Mountain. I'll play Tracy Chapman. I'll play Bobby Brown. Coming up next. It's time for Hollywood Trash. The Paramount Warner Brothers merger officially closes today. The new company will be called Skydance. Former White House spokesperson Caroline Leavitt is joining Fox News as an on-air contributor starting next month. Shocker! Kim Kardashian has five nannies for four

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Hi, it's Greg Lynn. Next chance to play Monster Cash is at noon. Metallica started their residency at the Sphere. In case you're wondering, why Las Vegas is full of old guys wearing leather wristbands.

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Monster Cash. So easy, it's scary. Next chance to play is at noon. It's time for today's top tweets from around the Twitterverse. The best of the best of the best. Today's top tweets. If I had to describe my life as a movie scene, it would be the part in Elf where he gets hit by a taxi and then thanks them. Top tweet.

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3: News headlines. St. Joseph School District wants St. Joseph to add 55 spaces on Southwest Parkway for Benton High School. The council's delaying the ordinance, weighing alternatives. Separately, a new fire station rises at 303 East Hyde Park Avenue, replacing 101 Illinois Avenue. Crews break ground Tuesday. Neighbors approve. 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

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It's a Greg Glenn radio show. Thanks for listening at work. It's a little bit after 9. We'll play Monster Cash again at noon. Gorgeous day. Today, 81. Tomorrow, 80. Whole week is like a chef's kiss forecast. Mwah! I'm going to play Skinner. I'll play Bon Jovi next on Joetown 107.5.

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We're so St. Joe, we know what you mean when you say The Avenue. 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

0: 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It's time for a science fun fact. The U.S., China, and Russia racing to put nuclear reactors on the moon as they look to power permanent lunar bases and resource mining. Finally, the Space Race Part 2. I've been waiting for this since 1969.
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2: We have this extremely quiet weather pattern in place. Lots of sunshine today with an increasing south to southwesterly wind. Very warm. Highs are well into the low 80s. Settling to the mid to upper 50s for tonight. And then we're ranging from the low to mid 80s for the high on Wednesday with some sun. Closer to 75 for the high on Thursday with dry weather. I'm staff meteorologist Jennifer Naramore.
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Next chance to play Monster Cash is at noon. I'm going to play Cher. I'll play the Scorpions. I'll play MC Hammer coming up next. Hey, did you hear this? Hey, you guys! Did you hear this? A United Airlines flight from Dublin to Newark turned around shortly after takeoff after the crew reported a strong fuel odor that left passengers needing medical attention. Someone should let these people know that Newark doesn't smell much better.

0: 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I want some cash. They sent me dough in a flash. I want some cash. I want some Monster Cash.
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We'll play Monster Cash again at noon. Another shot at 50 bucks. Travis Kelce turned 37 yesterday. Or as my wife and all her friends would say, Taylor's husband had a birthday.

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0: JoTel 107.5, 80s, 90s, and more. Thank you for listening. I appreciate it. It does mean a lot to me. Next chance to play Monster Cash coming up at noon with my main man, Manny. He's next. Did you know it costs more to eat a McDonald's in Alaska than any other state? Did you know about 42% of us turn on a nightlight before bed? Did you know on average we spend about 10% of our day outside? Bet you didn't know that.
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How you doing? It's Manny. You know, every Wednesday we go deep into our Joetown music library looking for songs that make you say wowza, and we play them all day long. 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

0: In 1984, she was part of the first ever MTV Video Music Awards. Well, guess what? 2026, she was part of them all over again. Nominated for 11, took home 7 Moon Men. Yes, she won 7 VMAs. If you missed it about a week or so when it was on CBS and MTV, do not worry. MTV, you know, with their tradition, will continue to run that for probably the next few months until the 2027 MTV Video Music Awards. And I'm not exaggerating.
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2: We have this extremely quiet weather pattern in place. Lots of sunshine today with an increasing south to southwesterly wind. Very warm. Highs are well into the low 80s. Settling to the mid to upper 50s for tonight. And then we're ranging from the low to mid 80s for the high on Wednesday with some sun. Closer to 75 for the high on Thursday with dry weather. I'm staff meteorologist Jennifer Naramore.
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1: It's Aha's Take on Me with Manny in the midday, getting closer and closer to Halloween. If you turn on any of the streaming services, you're going to find some scary movies. Maybe you don't have the money for the streaming services, but you still want to check out some horror films this time of the year. Well, Sleepy Hollow tops a list of horror movies that are streaming for free on Tubi. It is followed by the Texas Chainsaw Massacre at number 2. Black Christmas is number 3 on that list. Also on there, there's The Addams Family, The Mummy, Hellraiser. The list goes on and on. If you love horror movies, this is a great time of the year.
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1: It's David Bowie with the title track from his album Let's Dance with Manny in the midday. More music's on the way from Whitney Houston. Also coming up, Don Henley and You Shook Me All Night Long. AC/DC, they are on the way next. How is this for an embarrassing moment? I live my life pretty much with embarrassing moments that I cause myself, but nothing like this has ever happened. A woman in Australia is going viral for sharing a clip from her wedding ceremony where her guy forgot about her name and accidentally referred to her using her sister's name. She laughs it off, though. Kind of creepy.
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We're so St. Joe, we actually ate at the Snow White Restaurant. 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

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Even I can do it. All you have to do is say, Alexa, play Joetown, 107.5.

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1: It's John Mellencamp's Small Town. A couple of weeks ago, he was part of Farm Aid 2026. That started back in 1985. He was part of that as well. The fundraiser making a lot of money. They're not sure exactly, well, they're not saying anyway, how much they made this time around, but the event has officially pushed the organization's lifetime fundraising total past the $90 million mark. Farm Aid 2025, it was around $85 million. So odds are that, you know, they made at least $5,000 to push it over that $90 million mark, but they haven't said exactly how much they made this time around. I know something we're going to do, make you happy with more music. On the way, Tears for Fears, also Billy Idol and The Warrior from Scandal. That's coming up.
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3: We have this extremely quiet weather pattern in place. Lots of sunshine today with an increasing south to southwesterly wind. Very warm. Highs

0: temperatures are well into the low 80s, settling to the mid to upper 50s for tonight. And then we're ranging from the low to mid 80s for the high on Wednesday with some sun, closer to 75 for the high on Thursday with dry weather. I'm staff meteorologist Jennifer Naramore.
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1: It's Billy Idol and his cover of the Tommy James and the Shondells classic Money Money with Manny. He's been busy lately. All summer long, he's had his It's a Nice Day to Tour Again tour, and he's getting ready to officially become a member of the Rock and Roll Hall of Fame. That ceremony is going to take place next month, end of November, at the Peacock Theater in L.A. That's what Billy Idol's up to. You know what we're up to? More music for your midday. On the way, Spandau Ballet, also Tony Basil, and the Scorpions, No One Like You. That one's coming up next. And don't forget, tomorrow, we've got a Wowza Wednesday.
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1: She just celebrated her 83rd birthday a few days ago. That's Tony Basil and Mickey. Do you remember that music video? She was in the cheerleading outfit. That was actually her cheerleading costume when she was a student at Las Vegas High School. How time flies. That was a long time ago. Happy belated birthday going out to Tony. You watching TV tonight? Well, there's Dancing with the Stars, 7 o'clock on ABC. It's Mariah Carey night tonight. And thankfully, none of them are dancing to All I Want for Christmas Is You. Just a heads up there. Also, The Voice is on tonight, NBC Part 6 of the Blind Auditions. You can see that at 7 o'clock tonight. And the 24th season of NCIS is on CBS at 7. The series premiere of NCIS New York is also happening tonight. And the third season premiere of NCIS Origins at 9 o'clock on CBS. That's a whole lot of NCIS.
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1: It's all that she wants from Ace of Base with Manny in the midday. Don't forget, tomorrow's a Wowza Wednesday when we play songs you might not have heard in a while. Something else we do for fun around here, we go back in time to the 1970s every weekend with Super 70s Saturday night. Someone put a list together of the big four 1970s one-hit wonders. On that list at number four, it's Stuck in the Middle with You from Steeler's Wheel. Jerry Rafferty was in that band. Remember Baker Street, that guy? Yeah, number four on the list. Number three was Ram Jam's Black Betty. Number two, Play That Funky Music from Wild Cherry. And Magic from Pilot, number one on that list of one-hit wonders of the 1970s. Will we play any of those this weekend? You need to listen and find out.
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3: We have this extremely quiet weather pattern in place. Lots of sunshine today with an increasing south to southwesterly wind. Very warm.

0: and very warm. Highs are well into the low 80s. Settling to the mid to upper 50s for tonight. And then we're ranging from the low to mid 80s for the high on Wednesday with some sun. Closer to 75 for the high on Thursday with dry weather. I'm staff meteorologist Jennifer Naramore.
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1: It's Elton John's I'm Still Standing with Manny on this Taco Tuesday. You know, today's not just Taco Tuesday. It happens to be National Taco Day today. They did lots of surveys online in celebration of today. They found out that 2% of Americans have never eaten a taco. What are these people doing? 90% of you taco.
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1: It's Guns N' Roses, Sweet Child of Mine with Manny. You know someone who is a huge fan of Guns N' Roses and has even taken the stage with them before? That would be country star Carrie Underwood. She loves her rock music. She also was a fan of Dolly Parton. Who wasn't a fan of Dolly? You know, a two-hour Dolly Parton tribute special is going to air on ABC and Disney Plus. It's going to happen on Wednesday, October 21st. It includes performances from Carrie Underwood, also Ella Langley, Reba McEntire, Brad Paisley, and a whole lot more. If you're a country fan or just a Dolly fan in general, you might want to check that out.
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3: No major storms moving our way. It's a tranquil weather pattern in place. Sunny and breezy with a gusty south to southwesterly wind for the rest of today. Highs are reaching the low 80s. And we're settling down to the mid to upper 50s for tonight. Low to mid 80s moving our way for Wednesday. It'll be mostly sunny. Closer to 75 for the high on Thursday. I'm staff meteorologist Jennifer Naramore.
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1: It's Rick Springfield's Jesse's Girl with Manny. Gotta love this time of the year. Temperature's starting to cool down here and there. It's also that time of the year when football is in full swing and Halloween is just over 3 weeks away. Yep, fall is officially in full swing. According to a new poll, some of the fall activities Americans are looking forward to the most: watching scary movies, most popular answer on that survey. Also, pumpkin-flavored foods and drinks, putting up Halloween decorations, handing out Halloween candy, carving pumpkins, and dressing up in Halloween costumes. That time of the year is here.
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1: It's the middle of the day with Manny and getting closer to the middle of the week. What do we do for midweek fun around here? We give you Wowza Wednesday when we play songs you might not have heard in a while. Make sure you check it out tomorrow. Probably heard this one a time or two, right? I love rock and roll from Joan Jett and the Blackheart.

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1: It's Genesis, and that's all with Manny. More music for your workday is on the way. We'll start it with Bon Jovi, also Jody Watley coming up, Naked Eyes, and a whole lot more. Well, if you listen to the radio, watch TV, or just look it online at all, you know it's an election year. Pretty much everywhere you look, it's all about the big election that's going to be happening in less than a month. Well, remember the days of Ross Perot? 34 years ago, on this day in 1992, Ross Perot's half-hour infomercial about the sorry state of the economy drew a larger audience than Seinfeld and The Simpsons. Yeah, he was a big deal back in the day. That was 34 years ago. Also, 33 years ago today, 1993, the year Michael Jordan announced his first retirement from basketball. He attempted a minor league baseball career, but wisely returned to the Chicago Bulls in March of 1995.
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0: 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Cindy Lauper with Time After Time, and we are cruising with Night Ranger, Eric Carmen, and Nickelback. Why? Because we're playing all the greats we grew up listening to.
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2: No major storms moving our way. It's a tranquil weather pattern in place. Sunny and breezy with a gusty south to southwesterly wind for the rest of today. Highs are reaching the low 80s. And we're settling down to the mid to upper 50s for tonight. Low to mid 80s moving our way for Wednesday. It'll be mostly sunny. Closer to 75 for the high on Thursday. I'm staff meteorologist Jennifer Darrowmore.
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0: 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Jotown 107.5. And I'm reminded of how much I do like Nickelback. I don't care what people say. They catch a hard break, man, but they had a lot of hits. Hold on tight. We're cruising with Duran Duran next, and we're hungry like the wolf.
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0: 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She's the original heartbreaker. That's Pat Benatar, and we are cruising into a long set of hits. Got to pay some bills, but we're going to kick it off with you two when we come back.
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What's up, Middle America? You're cruising with Cattle, and it's time for a total eclipse of the heart. Here's Bonnie Tyler.

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1: 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The Joker, the Smoker, the Midnight Toker. And, well, he just turned 83 on October 5th. So, oh wait, that was yesterday. Happy late birthday, Steve Miller. Hold on tight and buckle up. We're cruising with the police next.
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3: No major storms moving our way. It's a tranquil weather pattern in place. Sunny and breezy with a gusty south to southwesterly wind for the rest of today. Highs are reaching the low 80s. And we're settling down to the mid to upper 50s for tonight. Low to mid 80s moving our way for Wednesday. It'll be mostly sunny. Closer to 75 for the high on Thursday. I'm staff meteorologist Jennifer Naramore.
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0: Jotown 107.5, 80s, 90s, and more. Partying like it was 1999, that was Prince, and I do remember partying in 1999. I had just turned 19 years old, and I was looking forward to going to New York City. Lo and behold, I ended up celebrating right here in the Midwest, and I'm kind of happy I stayed. Hold on tight. Quiet Riot coming up. We're going to need you to feel this noise.
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It's time to get spun around, just like a record. You know those vinyl things that we used to play back in the day? You know, the ones that really sounded good? Here's Dead or Alive.

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0: 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Look, I've stayed under a bridge for a few days. It's not very fun. That was the Peppers, and we are cruising with the Material Girl, Queen, Simple Minds. All when we come back.
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2: No major storms moving our way. It's a tranquil weather pattern in place. Sunny and breezy with a gusty south to southwesterly wind for the rest of today. Highs are reaching the low 80s. And we're settling down to the mid to upper 50s for tonight. Low to mid 80s moving our way for Wednesday. It'll be mostly sunny. Closer to 75 for the high on Thursday. I'm staff meteorologist Jennifer Naramore.
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0: 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Straight out of the Breakfast Club, it's Harsh Like Judd Nelson. Hey, if you know, you know. Don't forget about me. I'm only going to be gone for a second, but we're going to be talking about some sweet dreams with the Eurythmics next.
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Just wanted to pop in and say, what's up? What's up? You know you remember it.

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Jotown 107.5. It's the drive home. You're cruising with Gatel, so buckle up and hold on tight. Here I go again, worrying about AI. What are your worries? We're going to get to it in 10,

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We're so St. Joe, when we say vacation, we mean float trip. 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
1: That sounds haunting right there. The Invisible Touch, that's Genesis, and you're cruising with Kettle. We're talking about AI. Now, I've seen a couple different movies. WALL-E, where we're all fat and riding hover things, and AI and robots do everything for us, and, you know, everybody just seems to be in a utopia of doing what they want. Or, like the background suggests, The Terminator, Skynet.
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5: Crystal clear conditions sticking around for the wee hours of the morning, and our lows are settling down for the mid to upper

0: for the mid to upper 50s, leaping up to the low to mid 80s by later on Wednesday with plenty of sun. We trim our highs just a little bit by Thursday. It's going to be a pleasant day. Lots of sun, the high mid 70s. Dry on Friday with highs close to 80. I'm staff meteorologist Jennifer Naramore.
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0: 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Jotown 107.5. That's his life. That's Billy Joel, the piano man himself. And we're heading back to the summer of 69 with Brian Adams next. So don't go anywhere.
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2: Crystal clear conditions sticking around for the wee hours of the morning, and our lows are settling down for the mid to upper 50s, leaping up to the low to mid 80s by later on Wednesday with plenty of sun. We trim our highs just a little bit by Thursday. It's going to be a pleasant day. Lots of sun, the high mid 70s. Dry on Friday with highs close to 80. I'm staff meteorologist Jennifer Naramore.
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That was the Eagles with Hotel California, and I am gonna leave, man. 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